0: I got an idea.
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1: From the Sky News Centre at 6. Rescue workers in Nepal are searching for dozens of missing British tourists after devastating floods. At least 162 bodies have been recovered and a total of more than 1,000 are unaccounted for in Nepal and neighbouring Tibet. Prime Minister Andy Burnham says his government will do everything it can to help. Mona Sherpa from the charity Care Nepal explains what will be required on the ground.
2: People will be needing shelter, wash. The whole place is devastated and people are like distressed and they are out of their settlement. Those who are saved and are there, they will be needing food as well.
1: Inquests are due to open later into the deaths of seven people killed in a crash on the A66 near Middlesbrough. Police have arrested 17 people in connection with the incident. Thousands of mums and dads are expected to take part in the UK's first ever parent strike later. They'll gather at 13 locations to campaign for more flexible working and longer paternity leave. Nathan Barnes' wife fell ill after a traumatic birth and was still in hospital when his 2 weeks off were up.
3: It was a situation where I was at work, but I wasn't really in work. I was constantly thinking about home, constantly thinking about my wife and my son. And I was basically just too unwell at that point to sort of give as much effort as I could towards both.
1: The government's reviewing paternity pay. A new record's been set for the number of passengers flying to and from the UK's airports between April and June. More than 81 million people travelled through them in the second quarter of this year. That's despite the Middle East conflict causing some cancellations and concerns over jet fuel supplies. 10-man Hearts have qualified for the Conference League after beating Rapid Vienna on penalties. The two sides drew 4-all on aggregate. And it's estimated £171 million worth of food is being lost to seagulls every year. Research by Compare the Market suggests around 70% of us have fallen victim, with fish and chips or sandwiches most likely to be snatched. That's the latest. I'm Jenny Barsby.
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8: Some more heavy showers today. They could be thundery at times. And temperatures up to around 23 Celsius. Mainly cloudy overnight, down to around 16 degrees. And tomorrow, dry to start. The showers do move in. They could be heavy later. Highs around 20 degrees. Right, morning. Welcome to Thursday. That's where we are. Ryan Infinic, that's who I am. And Ed Sheeran is about to play. Yeah.

0: Free Your Mind, and the rest will follow. And that's a different song, isn't it? There's Prosper and Clooney, yes.
1: Sunshine Radio, the songs that make you feel good.
0: Right, morning, how are you doing? It is Thursday. Nick's off on his holidays, which is why the weather's changed. He's taken the nice weather away with him. That's what's gone on there. So it's Ryan looking after things for your Thursday morning. We're on the cusp of a bank holiday weekend as well, which again might be why the weather's changed. But let's face it, we've kind of had non-bank holiday type weather throughout this year when we've been treated to nice conditions. So it's quite nice, isn't it? You have any thunderbolt and lightning? Very, very frightening by you last night. I could see, we had the thunder. I could see some impressive lightning away in the distance where we were. But I know it wasn't too far away. And it's looking like there's going to be a little bit more of it going on today from the looks of things on the forecast. So you keep us posted. We'll keep you posted. Alongside that, you want to check in for a Thursday morning. Let me know how it's looking where you are today. You know where we are. 07988 607080 is the number to do that on the old WhatsApp. And while you're doing that, let me sort you out with music from Erasure and Robin Schultz singing about sugar next.
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Soul Sugar. There's Robin Schultz on Sunshine Radio. Thank you for checking in this morning. Morning, Nikki and Dotty the dog. So we got thunder and lightning this morning. I hope the dog's all right with it, because sometimes they don't like it. Now, Mum and Dad had a dog that would just hide under the bed, wouldn't they? Morning, Sharon, the meter reader. He said, I've had to find the work jumper this morning. It's a bit cooler. It's freshened things up a bit, hasn't it? Says, I'm missing the sun. I mean, we've had a lot of it, but we're missing it now. Sharon in Gloucester says, not much lightning here over the ditch at Longley, but the rain started at 6 a.m. on the dot, so the horse is in. I'm soaked, and I'm now off to play in the mud. You have a nice one there, won't you? Morning to Rachel, who says, we did have some flashes of lightning last night. It's very dark this morning so far as well. Anyway, morning, Rachel. If you're checking in with us this morning, like Flash Harry has done, and Daz the Dinosaur and Griff the Trucker, they're in there. You want to join us in our little early morning risers club, you can do. 07988 60 70 80 to say hello at Sunshine Radio for a Thursday morning, playing your music from Erasure.

It's Erasure. I'd love to hate you on Sunshine Radio. Thursday, 27th of August. That is National Burger Day. If you fancy celebrating later, we'll get one of those sorted. Maybe not barbecuing, though. Maybe not. Way the weather's going. National Tug of War Day today. Rock, Paper, Scissors Day. I remember playing that on the radio once, and I think I got in trouble for it, so we probably won't do that again. Tom Ford, the fashion designer, is 65. Denise Lewis, the track and field athlete and sports presenter, is 54. And Saran Jones, soon to be back on TV in Dr. Foster, if you can stand it, is 48 today. That's who you share the day with if you're celebrating.

0: 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Right, David's got your sport in a moment, and I've got music from Nelly Furtado on the way.
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2: Some showers could be heavy and thundery at times today, but brighter later. Temperatures up to around 24 Celsius. It's cloudy, mainly dry overnight, down to around 16 degrees. And then tomorrow, dry to start, showers moving later, highs of 21.
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3: Liverpool will host Tottenham in the third round of the EFL Cup. Spurs qualified by seeing off Charlton 5-1 as Savio scored just a day after joining from Manchester City in an £85 million deal. Having lost their Premier League opener to Brentford, a relieved Dominic Solanke was also on target.
4: We're all positive about this season. We want to have a great year after last year. And I think we're building a great team, so hopefully we can do something great this season.
3: Other highlights from the draw include holders Manchester City at home to Norwich and Arsenal going to Ipswich. Saudi club Al Hilal have agreed a deal to sign England forward Ollie Watkins from Aston Villa for £50 million. Chelsea's Nicholas Jackson is being lined up as a replacement. England captain Joe Root says his players know what's expected of them ahead of the second test against Pakistan, which starts at Lords today. Build-up to the match has been dominated with bowler Brydon Carst, the latest to find himself in trouble on a night out. And Hull KR could rest several players for the Super League trip to Wigan Warriors tonight. Rovers are playing their fourth game in 15 days and coach Willie Peters says a combination of injuries and fatigue will likely mean a less experienced lineup.
1: It's Ryan Kennedy in the morning. Woo! 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

0: Let's take that, and it only takes a minute on Sunshine Radio. Thank you for checking in this morning. It's Ryan looking after things for Nick for a Thursday morning. Let me know how it's looking where you are. You got the thunder, you got the lightning, or is it just a bit dreary? This is just what we're getting today. We'll do some enrolling into Club Wide Awake in a moment. 07988 60 70 80 to say hello.
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0: Oh, it's turning into quite a sad week, really. We had obviously the tributes continuing to come in for Dolly Parton after the sad news broke on Tuesday night, of course. And did you see the changing of the guards yesterday, played 9 to 5 in honour of it? That's quite a moment if you can see that out online. And then, of course, we've had the news break that the Rocky Horror legend Tim Curry has died at the age of 80. Whether you know him as, of course, Dr. Frankenfurter from that, or maybe Home Alone 2, where he played... Oh, he was such a great character as Mr. Hector in the hotel. Or maybe from Muppet Treasure Island, Stephen King's It, the original version of that as well. Such an iconic star. He's died at the age of 80. But I mean, it's going to be, and I know, we watch Home Alone in our house every year. It's going to be quite sad watching that this year with him, with Catherine O'Hara no longer with us as well. It's just one of those moments where, yeah, hey, that's what it's like at the end of the year. But there's still fewer than 4 months away from that. It's still 4 months. Not going to be watching it just yet, honestly. Don't forget, more showbiz, all your news, everything that you need to know that's going on around here. If you follow us on socials, or check out our website, sunshineradio.co.uk. Playing you Olivia Rodrigo's stupid song now. That's what it's called. I'm not critiquing it, honest.

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1: Oh, it's a great song, not a stupid song at all. She's queen of the build-up, isn't she? And then the fall back down again. She takes you on a journey. Olivia Rodrigo, this stupid song on Sunshine Radio. So are you up and about already this morning? How is it looking where you are? Have you got the splashy bits? Or is it still dry at the moment? And you use that sentence with "at the moment." Love to know how it's looking where you are this morning. And just check in. Say hello. Let's get you checked in. 07988 60 70 80. Morning, Gordy. A very dark and still dry for the moment, we'll hope, this morning. Morning to Griff the Trucker. He says, sitting fairly mild out there this morning and not raining yet. On the locals again. So sunshine all the way. Morning there, Griff. You've got us on. Have a good one. Thank you, Griff. Morning, Flash Harry. He's up and about there this morning. Morning to Rachel as well. He says, thanks for stepping in to look after us. It's all right. I've got your instructions. It's okay. I can... I'll do my best. It'll be all right. Hopefully, we'll all get through it together. Sharon, the meter reader, has had to go for the work jumper this morning. Are you doing this? Just because it's maybe it's freshened things up just a little bit. Nikki and Dotty the dog with some thunder and lightning this morning. Morning to poor soul at Bradford's. Just checking in from a dark, dreary Ledders this morning. Thank you very much. Nice to have you there. Morning, Sharon in Gloucester. Who says the rain started? Yeah, get the horse in then. That's what was going on. Morning to Darren checking in. Says, nice drop of rain to get the horse in at Hartbury. Then off to Arlingham to clean out the sheep. Shed's got the tunes on. This is what we like to hear as well. You're up and about. You can get in touch like Daz has done. Hello?
2: No rain as yet, but I'm going to sing. And hopefully that will help.
1: Hopefully that will do the trick. And a morning to Debs, who says, thunder and lightning in Hereford Belmont. Whippy! And also...
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Taylor Swift, The Fate of Ophelia. My heart from the fate of Ophelia. It is Sunshine Radio. Faye says, I'm just checking in from the Vale of Esham. Thunder, lightning, downpour here. We've got it all going on. Just a quick question and a wondering. Has that Nick Jones stolen the sun? Believe me, Faye, it was our first thought here this morning, and we've launched a full and thorough investigation. It does seem highly, highly suspicious that he flees the country, and so does the sun. Anyway, I'm here looking after things. We'll have a sunshine survey to get your guess in after a news update with Sean on the way.

0: There's Gorillaz. Go and laugh. It's the only laugh I get on the show. There's Feel Good Inc.
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3: The top stories this hour, where I'm Sean Moore. At least 33 British people are missing after the flash floods in Nepal, with a 13-year-old girl among them. The Red Cross says whole villages have been wiped away with roads and bridges destroyed, making it harder to reach survivors. More than 160 bodies have been recovered. Prime Minister Andy Burnham says his government will do everything it can to help. Mona Sherpa from the charity Care Nepal explains what will be required on the ground.
4: People will be needing shelter, wash. The whole place is devastated and people are like distressed and they are out of their settlement. Those who are saved and are there, they will be needing food as well.
3: More than £200,000 is being spent on repairing the roof of Kington Market Hall. Herefordshire Council has awarded a £214,000 contract for re-roofing and external refurbishment of the Grade 2 listed building. Work is expected to begin at the end of this month. Thousands of parents will call for longer paternity leave during nationwide protests today. Mums and dads will gather across the UK, including outside the Scottish and Welsh Parliaments in Downing Street. They'll also be campaigning for more flexible working arrangements. Katie Page says she took an unplanned career break after having a request denied during two pregnancies.
5: You know, I'd reached burnout. There was no way that I was able to work full-time hours at that point. I needed support and I needed to work a reduced hours for a temporary period, what it wasn't to be.
3: From next year, employers will be required to accept flexible working requests where reasonable. Part of a former furniture shop in Monmouth that stood empty for nearly a decade is being brought back into use. Councillors have approved plans to turn the former Edwards of Monmouth premises in St Mary Street into solicitors' offices. The Grade 2 listed building will keep its traditional shop front. Tributes have been paid to British actor Tim Curry, who's died at the age of 80. Stephen King remembers him as the original Pennywise after Curry terrified a generation as a clown in an adaptation of It.
6: Aren't you going to say hello?
7: Oh, come on, bucko.
3: His Home Alone 2 co-star Rob Schneider says it was an honour to know him. That's the latest.
8: My beans have been to Mexico. They once went to Peru. My beans, they flew to Portugal, then went to Tuvalu. My beans were with me in Italy, then came with me to Greece. I slurped their sauce on Spanish shores. I nibbled them in Nice. My Heinz beans have seen the world. They've travelled far and wide because they are, as we all know, too good to leave behind.
9: OK, let me stop you there, sir. You still have to check them into the hold.
8: Oh, all right then. Honestly.
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0: Showers could be heavy at times today. Possible thunder around as well, but it does brighten up a bit later. Highs around 24 Celsius. Mainly dry overnight, but cloudy. Down to around 16 degrees. And then tomorrow, cloudy to the start. Some showers later at highs around 21.
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0: Oh, how's it looking where you are this morning? Thank you for getting in touch. Kath says, had a lovely light show last night with the thunderbolt and lightning. And another storm rolling in over Leinster this morning. Looking all right. Morning to the Dazzler, who says, welcome back, Ryan. Thank you. Yes, looking after things for Nick while he's on his holidays this morning. And I've got the tunes to get you going on your Thursday with Years and Years, Kylie, to start this morning. Here we go.

0: says years and years. And if you're over me on Sunshine Radio Morning, Steve in Gloucester says, just checking in from a wet Gloucester and celebrating the fact that the wet stuff has arrived at last. This is a lot of the feeling, isn't it? After the summer, which we've loved. But, you know, it's nice to get a bit of rain, isn't it? Says, I saw three pigeons bathing themselves in a puddle on the way to work. First bath in many works. We've all been there. Have a good day. Thanks, Steve. Don't forget, we are giving you the chance to win a month's supply of milkshakes with our friends at Whole Moo World. I'll give you details on how you could be winning that in a moment.
1: 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The songs that make you feel good.
0: So how glued are you to your mobile phone? Are you there at the moment? Are you doom scrolling away? Are you just seeing, you know, what videos come up? Do you do that when, you know, just sitting down of an evening? I find myself getting into a hole doing that, and sometimes you'll see something appear, you go, oh, that's interesting, and then you find yourself getting into a deeper hole, which is all well and good, you know, if you're sitting in the comfort of your chair. Do you do that while walking along? A lot of people have confessed that they scroll and stroll, and as a result have found themselves walking into cars, walking into bollards, or even just having a small trip on the pavement. It's that I do witness this all the time, and I couldn't do that. The multitasking part of my brain won't work for that. I find it difficult enough to walk in a straight line and not trip up. It's even without alcohol, I'll point out, without a phone in my hand as well. And it's not just that, you know. There are other things that you want to keep your eyes out for while you're walking along the pavement, don't they? You know, you don't want to be stepping in something that you're then smelling for the rest of the day, do you? That's enjoy your breakfast. So for me, it's not a scroll and a stroll. I think if you are having some of those moments where, you know, you're just walking into cars, go, oh, sorry, oh, it's a car, it's okay. Maybe it's time to go, oh, yeah, actually, maybe I am too glued to my phone. I'll put it down. I'll wait till I'm there. I'm in a comfy chair. Unless you're listening to the Sunshine Radio app, you can do that. Of course you can. Right, love this. From another and 54 Ultra, here's Talk to You. That's what I'm trying to do on Sunshine.

0: It's Friday Eve. Look, this has got Friday all over it. But we know it's Thursday. It's all right, yeah. Another 54 Ultra There's Talk to you on Sunshine Radio. Steve says, stroll and scroll? Not a chance. I can't even text while scrolling. I've got as much coordination as an elephant on a lopsided skateboard. You and me both, Steve. So I just stroll and listen to Sunshine Radio. It's much more wise. I really have to tell you this. Belinda, in a rainy Leinster, says, Ryan, I got up to walk the dog before it rained. Too late. Oh, Belinda, let us cheer you up. How do you fancy winning a month's supply of milkshakes from Whole Moo World in Herefordshire, bringing fresh local milk and chilled milkshakes to families across the Sunshine area 24 hours a day through their tuck shops? We're giving you the chance to win each week, sharing a brand new milky myth, which this week is this. It's the question, can cows choose when they want to be milked at Whole Moo World? Can they? It's a yes-no answer, and you can enter online right now at sunshineradio.co.uk. All the T's and C's are there, and everything that you need to know. You could be in to win for this week's month supply of milkshakes, courtesy of Whole Moo World in Herefordshire. All that you need to know at our website, sunshineradio.co.uk. Good luck. Right, Sunshine Survey on the way, and music from the 1975.
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0: A little slow in Hereford City Centre on the Belmont Road, the Kingsacre Road and Aylston Hill this morning. You've got work going on the A43 at Lugwardine. That's causing a few queues this morning. Around Leinster, Ludlow on the A49. Not doing too badly so far today. As you head around Abergavenny, building a little bit bit on the heads of the Valleys Road, but not too much to concern you. And likewise by the Monmouth lights on the A40. Ross on Wye, work going on just outside on the A40. That's causing some slow moving traffic. M50 so far looking busy but moving. Sunshine.

0: Newly married Matty Healy with the 1975 chocolate, which I believe is how you're supposed to say it, right?
1: Yeah. This is the Sunshine Survey.
0: Okay, you ready for this? Statistic to get you thinking this Thursday morning. The average child does this 107 times by the age of 10. What do you think it is? Might be something that's come to light through the school summer holidays, which are finally nearly over, you might be saying. The average child does this 107 times by the age of 10. What do you think it is? If you've got a thought, 07988 60 70 80 gets you to Sunshine Radio. We'll compare notes. I'll give you the answer before 8 o'clock this morning. Sunshine Survey. Average child will do this 107 times by the age of 10. But who's counting? Well, apparently someone has. We'll tell you in a bit.

0: Leanne Rimes, Can't Fight the Moonlight on Sunshine Radio. Thursday morning survey is this. The average child does this 107 times by the age of 10. What is it? We'll tell you in a bit. Have a guess in the meantime. Sean's got your news, David's got your sports, and I've got music from Rag and Bone Man coming up.
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0: Some showers could be heavy and possibly thundery today, but it does brighten up later. Temperatures up to around 24 Celsius. Cloudy and dry overnight, down to around 16 degrees. And then tomorrow, cloudy to start. Some bright spells, some showers.
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8: Rescuers in Nepal are frantically searching for survivors after devastating flash floods killed more than 160 people. The number of missing has risen to 826, including 33 British tourists. More than 500 others are unaccounted for in Tibet. The floods are thought to have been caused by an earthquake, which made a glacier collapse. Inquests will open today into the deaths of seven people killed in a head-on collision near Middlesbrough. Two police officers were hit by another car travelling the wrong way on the dual carriageway on Saturday. More than £200,000 is being spent repairing the roof of Kington Market Hall. Herefordshire Council has awarded a £214,000 contract for re-roofing and external refurbishment of the Grade 2 listed building. Work is expected to begin at the end of this month. Thunderstorm warnings have been issued for much of England and Wales, with some areas seeing up to 75 millimetres of rainfall. Two yellow alerts are in place, which means there could be disruption and flooding.
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2: With

0: Manchester City at home to Norwich and Arsenal going to Ipswich. Saudi club Al Hilal have agreed a deal to sign England forward Ollie Watkins from Aston Villa for £50 million. Chelsea's Nicholas Jackson is being lined up as a replacement. England captain Joe Root says his players know what's expected of them ahead of the second test against Pakistan, which starts at Lords today. Build-up to the match has been dominated with bowler Brydon Carst, the latest to find himself in trouble on a night out. And Hull KR could rest several players for the Super League trip to Wigan Warriors tonight. Rovers are playing their fourth game in 15 days and coach Willie Peters says a combination of injuries and fatigue will likely mean a less experienced lineup.
1: It's Ryan Kennedy in the morning. The songs that make you feel good.
2: I got
1: this is Sunshine Radio.

0: So it's a little bit of the Supremes' Where Did Our Love Go? Four Tops, Can't Help Myself, Sugar Pie Honey Bunch, or that one, yeah. That's the inspiration. But it works, doesn't it? Their Motown tribute, Ace of Base, always have, always will, on Sunshine Radio. Thursday morning, it's Ryan looking after things for Nick, who's had his holiday form cleared. He's headed off, and you might be looking at the sky and going, well, he's timed that well. He must have some insider information here. Must get the lottery numbers off him when he gets back. Must sort that, yeah.
1: This is the Sunshine Survey.
0: Right, this is the statistic we're playing around with this morning on the Sunshine Survey. The average child will do this 107 times by the age of 10. What is it? Good thinking here. Is it graze their knee, says Jack the Roofer, in a just as rainy Portugal? Actually, see, that makes us feel better. It's all right, thank you, Jack. That's all right. Helen in Hereford says, is it ask why? But why? But why? I've tried going back on that with why not, but it doesn't work. It just comes back with more questions. Our little boy does anyway. Other things. Saying, are we nearly there yet? Says Sandy in Las Vegas. Average child does this 107 times by the age of 10. The Dazzler says, is it getting into their parents' bed? Ah, yes, nightmares. Nightmares. I need a cuddle. That kind of thing. Is it eating chicken nuggets? Says Sally. 107 times. Got to be more. Got to be higher. Average child does this 107 times by the age of 10. If you've got a thought, you can share it with us on 07988 607080. I'll share the answer with you before 8 o'clock this morning on the Sunshine Survey. Sunshine Radio plays Billy Joel.

0: rock and roll to me. A-cha-cha. There's Billy Joel. It's still rock and roll to me on Sunshine Radio. Don't forget, a whole hour of classic tunes on the way on the 9 o'clock flashback this morning. They're all from the same year. Play along. See if you can work out the year. I know the rules. They'll all be from the same year. Play along. We'll have some clues for you to help you out. We'll do that after 9 and we get you warmed up for it after 8 with a bit of a hit. Very short section of very one of those songs just to get you ready for it. And Mark Edwards here from 10 needing your song suggestions on What's the Story later.
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0: Right, this is great. Happening on Saturday, the 5th of September, Stanton Lacey Village Hall are having a ploughing match day. It's all in aid of the air ambulance, and local businesses have donated to the raffle as well. And then once the ploughing is done, it's on to a country of western music in the evening as well. There's a tabletop car boot sale with a donation for the air ambulance of £5 for any traders. You want to find out more about that? It's going on Saturday, the 5th of September, Stanton Lacey Village Hall. You can find out info about that and so many other things going on around here if you head to sunshineradio.co.uk and just click on the What's On tab.
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0: Right now, Abergavenny, bit of slow moving traffic near the heads of the Valleys Road of the A40 junction. A building by the lights in Monmouth on the A40 as well. You've got the queues just outside Ross-on-Wye on the A40 where the work continues. M50 there, that's looking busy but moving. Around Hereford, slow going now on Belmont Road, Ross Road, the Kingsacre Road and Aylston Hill, and a little bit slow towards the Starter Gate Island as well. Not too bad though at the A49 around Leominster and Ludlow this morning. Seems to be flowing okay.

0: There's Ella Langley, the brilliant Tuesday Texas on Sunshine Radio. Morning, Lydia Dustbin, who says moist, isn't it? It is a little bit as well. And it's looking like there's more of that on the way today, if it hasn't arrived already. Don't forget, we can cheer you up. 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
0: Right, this has been your statistic this morning that we've been working on. Average child does this 107 times by the age of 10. A lot of thoughts to do with the question, maybe grazing your knee, asking that question, why? But why? But why not? But why? Morning to Steve in Gloucester, who says, is it colouring with crayons? That is absolutely spot on. Colouring with crayons is the right answer. Again, I thought it would be higher, but apparently that's the stat. Average child does this 107 times by the age of 10, colouring with crayons. So as long as they're doing it on the paper rather than, you know, on the sofa, the wall, the fireplace in particular, that never comes off. You know, watch this stuff. Well done if you got it.

0: And it's not even Feel Good Friday yet. Look, as Rihanna. Cheers to the weekend. Bank Holiday one on the way. Which, for once, actually, this year, the weather's looking like it's right for it. At the moment, anyway. Right, news update with Sean on the way. We play Bit of a Hit and get you warmed up for the flashback after 8.
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3: The top stories this hour, where I'm Sean Moore. Rescuers in Nepal are frantically searching for survivors after devastating flash floods killed more than 160 people. The number of missing has risen to 826, including 33 British tourists. More than 500 others are unaccounted for in Tibet. Charity worker Siraj Sigdal says it's proving very difficult to reach the places worst affected.
4: The flash flood did not just wash out the houses, but it also took away the road access. Almost all the bridges are gone. And even the communication towers are lost and power.
3: More than £200,000 is being spent on repairing the roof of Kington Market Hall. Herefordshire Council has awarded a £214,000 contract for re-roofing and external refurbishment of the Grade 2 listed building. Work is expected to begin at the end of this month. Meta's $18 billion settlement over claims its platforms harmed children could pave the way for tougher rules on social media companies elsewhere. The Facebook and Instagram owner will introduce new protections for teenagers in the US, including daily time limits and nighttime blocks, as despite continuing to deny claims it designed its platforms to get children hooked. Jeff Kosseff, professor of media ethics and law at the University of Minnesota, says the case could have implications well beyond America.
5: Parts of Europe are going as far, or if not further, than this, even the settlement goes. So you're seeing a lot of pretty stringent requirements on social media, particularly as it relates to minors.
3: Part of a former furniture shop in Monmouth that stood empty for nearly a decade is being brought back into use. Councillors have approved plans to turn the former Edwards of Monmouth premises in St Mary Street into solicitors' offices. The Grade 2 listed building will keep its traditional shop front. And a new record's been set for the number of passengers flying to and from the UK's airports between April and June. More than 81 million people travelled through them in the second quarter of this year, as despite the Middle East conflict causing some cancellations and concerns over jet fuel supplies. Ryanair and Jet2 saw 9% more flyers in the same period in 2025. That's the latest.
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0: Showers could be heavy at times today. It does brighten up later. Temperatures up to around 24 Celsius. Cloudy overnight, down to around 16 degrees. And then tomorrow it's cloudy to start. A few showers, a few bright spells later. And highs around 21.
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0: Right, it is Ryan Infinic. He's off on his holidays. Have you got away so far this year? Was it a smooth start to your holiday? We'll compare notes on this in just a little bit. Also, your chance to win a month's supply of milkshakes with our friends at Whole Moo World. I'll get your details on that after music from Amy Stutt and George Ezra.

0: But that's okay. It's okay. We all are. There's Amy Stutt, a misfit on Sunshine Radio. Morning to Chris, who sent a lovely video of the rain coming down this morning. Just in case I'm missing it, in here, keep the updates coming. How is it looking where you are? Have you got the wet weather? Have you got the thunderbolt and lightning? Very, very frightening still. 07988 60 70 80.
1: 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The songs that make you feel good.
0: I mean, Lucky Nick is off on his holidays, as we know. See, he's timed this rather nicely. He got away this year, and did it all go smoothly. We got away a couple of weeks ago to Devon, and we thought, well, you know, weather's nice. We can staycation. It'll be all right. And all was looking good. We were packed, ready to go. Car was loaded, all that kind of thing. And I uttered the phrase, I'm just going to feed the fish. So we got a fish in the pond down the garden. What wander down there? They go, feed them today. Feed them when we get back. They'll be all right. They'll be okay. Get down to the pond and discover that one of our fish is now an ex-fish. Had ceased to be. It had passed on to the goldfish bowl in the sky, the fish pond in the sky. And so I thought, well, we got to get this fish out of there before we go away now. I mean, and he died the next day, we wouldn't have had to deal with it. But so must have spent an hour and a half. Bear in mind, car's packed, we're ready to go. We got an excited six-year-old wanting to leave. Every time tried to scoop this fish out with a fishing net, it would slide to another part of the pond. I said, oh, back, start again. And then it was decided, and I think it was Mrs. Ryan who came up with this solution, that the best thing to do was that I would get in the pond and get it. She nominated me to do this. Off I went, put my swimming shorts on, went into the pond, discovered that it goes down deeper than I'd remembered, certainly at one point where I nearly fell over as I walked into there. Anyway, eventually did retrieve the fish, gave him his burial that he deserved, said a few words, everything like that, ready to go, brought the net back over, because we got a net over the pond as well. There must have been a wasp inside that net that then stung me on the finger as I was about to go. I'm like, I need a holiday now. I don't know about that. Things can only get better, can't they? This was before we got held up in traffic on the M5 and nearly missed the shopping order that we were having to the house we were staying. And listen, things did get better. It was worth it when we got there. So I see. Sometimes you definitely need a holiday, don't you?

0: Love their work. There's Cat's Eye with Animal on Sunshine Radio. Ryan Infinite for Thursday morning. Don't worry about that weather. We could cheer you up. How about winning a month's supply of milkshakes? We're giving this away at the moment. Thanks to our friends at Whole Moo World, the fourth generation Herefordshire dairy farm, who bring fresh local milk and chilled milkshakes to families across the Sunshine area 24 hours a day through their tuck shops. As you know, through the summer, we've been sharing milky myths. Some questions about cow's milk or life on the farm for you to get in to win this. So this is the question for this week. Can cows choose when they want to be milked at Whole Moo World? You can enter at our website. All the T's and C's are on there. All you got to do head to sunshineradio.co.uk, right at the top there where it says win. There are full details on how you can win with Whole Moo World this summer. That's your myth for this week. Can cows choose when they want to be milked at Whole Moo World? And we'll give away that month's supply of milkshakes very soon at Sunshine Radio. Right, let's get you warmed up for this morning's flashback with Bit of a Hit on the way and some Lewis Capaldi in full to play for you next.
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2: Right, looking busy around Hereford on Belmont Road, Kingsacre Road. Busy but moving, as is Elston Hill and the Homer Road so far this morning. Not too bad on the A49 near Leominster. Slows a little bit by Hope under Dinmore as you leave the A417 to join the A49. Rotscreen roundabout in Ludlow, not doing too badly. Got a little bit of slow moving traffic near to Burford on the A456. Not too much to concern so far, though. Abergavenny, little slow as you leave the heads of the Valleys Road to head out onto the A40. It's the usual, really, by the Monmouth lights, but it is moving. And the A40 just outside Ross on Wye, still got some slow moving traffic there. M50, though, that's looking busy but moving.

0: tired, so were you. Lewis Capaldi, are there someone you loved on Sunshine Radio?
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0: Right, we are warming up. What are we doing? Warming up for this morning's flashback. It's on from 9 today. Whole hour of classic tunes. You know the deal. You play along, see if you can work out the year. And we get you warmed up for that by doing the bit of a hit. So very short section of one of those songs like this. Just a bit bouncy this morning. Bit bouncy. Do you know it? If you do, 07988 60 70 80, get yourself onto that roll of honour. And we'll play it in full before 9 o'clock to fully get you ready for the flashback. This will help with that warm-up. Living in a box.

0: living in a soggy box, which has been left on your doorstep. There's no shelter. There's no shelter. What can you do? It is Sunshine Radio. Right, bit of a hit this morning like this. Get you warmed up for the flashback this morning. Morning to Kath, who's very quick. Fastest three to get this. Kath, LG, JD and Debs in there straight away with the right answer. You could join them on the roll of honour if you know what this song is. Like this. 07988 60 70 80. The answer coming up before 9. Sean's got your news, Davey's got your sport, and I've got Sophie Ellis-Bextor soon.
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0: Heavy showers, could be a bit of thunder around as well this morning. It will brighten up later, up to around 24 Celsius. Cloudy and dry overnight, down to 16 degrees. And then tomorrow, cloudy to start. A few showers, some bright spells later, and highs of 21.
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6: Rescuers in Nepal are frantically searching for survivors after devastating flash floods killed more than 160 people. The number of missing has risen to 826, including 33 British tourists. More than 500 others are unaccounted for in Tibet. The floods are thought to have been caused by an earthquake which made a glacier collapse. Inquests will open today into the deaths of seven people killed in a head-on collision near Middlesbrough. Two police officers were hit by another car travelling the wrong way on the dual carriageway on Saturday. More than £200,000 is being spent repairing the roof of Kington Market Hall. Herefordshire Council has awarded a £214,000 contract for re-roofing and external refurbishment of the Grade 2 listed building. Work is expected to begin at the end of this month. Thunderstorm warnings have been issued for much of England and Wales, with some areas seeing up to 75 millimetres of rainfall. Two yellow alerts are in place, which means there could be disruption and flooding.
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7: Liverpool will host Tottenham in the third round of the EFL Cup. Spurs qualified by seeing off Charlton 5-1 as Savio scored just a day after joining from Manchester City in an £85 million deal. Having lost their Premier League opener to Brentford, a relieved Dominic Solanke was also on target.
8: We're all positive about this season. We want to have a great year after last year, and I think we're building a great team, so hopefully we can do something great this season.
7: Other highlights from the draw include holders Manchester City at home to Norwich and Arsenal going to Ipswich. Saudi club Al Hilal have agreed a deal to sign England forward Ollie Watkins from Aston Villa for £50 million. Chelsea's Nicholas Jackson is being lined up as a replacement. England captain Joe Root says his players know what's expected of them ahead of the second test against Pakistan, which starts at Lords today. Build-up to the match has been dominated, with bowler Brydon Carst the latest to find himself in trouble on a night out. And Hull KR could rest several players for the Super League trip to Wigan Warriors tonight. Rovers are playing their fourth game in 15 days, and coach Willie Peters says a combination of injuries and fatigue will likely mean a less experienced lineup.
1: It's Ryan Kennedy in the morning. Yeah. 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

0: Sophie Ellis Baxter. Get over you, get over yourself. It is Sunshine Radio. Ryan looking after things for Nick for a Thursday morning. We're doing all right and busy for here. I'll give you an update on that in just a moment. We're getting you warmed up for this morning's 9 o'clock flashback. A whole hour of classic tunes from the same year on the way.
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0: Right, in the showbiz world, could we, if you've been loving Clarkson's Farm, and you know, you get that long wait because it takes a long time to film that, how would you, wouldn't you welcome like a little companion show in between takes, maybe featuring one of the spin-off stars? Well,

it could be happening. TV execs apparently are looking at Harriet Coward, who obviously she filled in for Caleb when he took a break from Clarkson's farm. She's now written a book. She's bought a 100-acre cattle farm, and she's planning to put a butcher shop on it as well. So telly chefs, that'd be crunchy to eat, wouldn't it? Telly chiefs reckon that this could be a shoo-in for her show of her own. They say, I can see Cowan's farm coming to a TV near you soon. You can have Cowan's farm, have Caleb's farm, you know, just while you're waiting. I'm just waiting till one of them does turn it into a fun park and play area. I can't believe they haven't done that so far, but maybe that's the next series. Anyway, watch this space. Sunshine Radio, played your Stella Lefty. On a train.

0: There's Stella Lefty with Boston on Sunshine Radio. Right, this is your bit of a hit this morning. It's from this morning's flashback year. Do you know what it is? That is the question. Bit bouncy. I caught you bouncing. Who's managed to work this out? Well done, Julie in Kidderminster. Absolutely spot on as well. Dazza says, nice, easy one to start us on, right? Well, you know, I've got to earn my place in Nick's absence. Morning to Chris the Bike, who's got all of the facts here. The Shed Draggers, who are dragging the shed on holiday today. You've got this. Phil in Barrow-upon-Soar, well done to you. You're spot on. Pauline in Frooms Hill. We've got Daz the Dyke. Dinosaur and Moo Cow in there with the right answer. Stephen Gloucester, who does have a fact about this that I can't really share at the moment because it'll give it all away, but remind me to do that before nine. I'll try to. Claire in a cloudy Cheltenham, you've got this. Vix from Longford, morning Vix, you've got this. Do you know what a bit of a hit is today? If you do, 07988 60 70 80. It plays in full before the flashback at nine.
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0: Now, Madley Village Hall Rock and Roll Bingo is back a week on Saturday, the 5th of September. Basically, you can sing along to some classic hits at the same time playing cash. Playing bingo for cash prizes and raising funds for the Village Hall as well. So it's a really good cause. Madley Village Hall, Saturday, 5th of September, eyes down from about 6 o'clock. You'll find out all the details on that and so many other things going on around here. Head to the What's On pages that you'll find at sunshineradio.co.uk.
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4: Abergavenny, a little bit slow as you head from the heads of the Valleys Road to the A40. A40 around Monmouth, pretty much the usual by the lights there. A40 just outside Ross-on-Wye. A little slow where you got the work going on, but the M50 not looking too bad so far. It's slow around Hereford. Usual spots, really. Belmont Road, Kings Acre Road, Elston Hill and the Homer Road as well. A417 just before you get to the A49 at Hope Under Dinmore. That's not doing too badly. And A49 passing Leominster and Ludlow. So far it's busy but moving.

0: I'm sitting down here, just getting rained on. Aren't we all? There's Leda Marlin on Sunshine Radio. Right, bit of a hit today. Sounding like this, getting you warmed up for the flashback with a bit of this. Do you know what it is for? It always made me think of this, I don't know about you. It's just that bounciness. Anyway, it's not the theme to Chorten and the Wheelies. That's what I can confirm for you this morning. Morning to Poor Soul in a Wet Hereford, who's got this. Chris Parry, you're spot on. Well done to Canny Lad, who got it. And also Sad in Hook Norton, who was spot on. Oh, I did promise that I would tell you Steve's connection to this song, because it is Robbie Williams. And he says last year he went on an evening with Guy Chambers, who helped Robbie write the song, and Guy played it on the piano, and it was absolutely fantastic. It sounded different. Look at that. Well done, Steve. You managed to get this. Shall we get you an answer?
1: Morning Ryan. Al JD.
0: Hiya.
1: Bit of a hit. Robbie Williams. I don't wanna rock. DJ.
0: That's the one.
1: Cause it's making me feel so nice.
0: That's the one. Rock DJ from Robbie Williams from our flashback year, which is on the way after 9:00.

0: there you go. Don't watch the video if you're of a sensitive nature. If you've never seen it, there's Robbie, rock DJ on the Sunshine Radio. A bit of it this morning. Well, what Amanda who sneaked in there with the right answer as well. It's from the flashback year. The hits and the headlines to help you sort that out on the way.
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3: Authorities in Nepal and Tibet say more than 1,300 people are missing after flash floods on their border, including 33 Britons. At least 162 were confirmed dead. Whole villages were washed away as a wall of water and mud came down from the mountains. Cabinet Minister Pat McFadden says the UK government's focus is on helping the Nepalese authorities.
4: They are doing everything they can to try to rescue those affected, to try to find those missing. We are supporting them in that effort. There's consular assistance available for families of those missing.
3: More than £200,000 is being spent on repairing the roof of Kington Market Hall. Herefordshire Council has awarded a £214,000 contract for re-roofing and external refurbishment of the Grade 2 listed building. Work is expected to begin at the end of this month. Meta's $18 billion settlement over claims its platforms harmed children could pave the way for tougher rules on social media companies elsewhere. The Facebook and Instagram owner will introduce new protections for teenagers in the US, including daily time limits and nighttime blocks, as despite continuing to deny claims it designed its platforms to get children hooked. Jeff Kosseff, professor of media ethics and law at the University of Minnesota, says the case could have implications well beyond America.
5: Parts of Europe are going as far, or if not further, than this, even the settlement goes. So you're seeing a lot of pretty stringent requirements on social media, particularly as it relates to minors.
3: Part of a former furniture shop in Monmouth that stood empty for nearly a decade is being brought back into use. Councillors have approved plans to turn the former Edwards of Monmouth premises in St Mary Street into solicitors' offices. The Grade 2 listed building will keep its traditional shop front. Rupert Grint is returning to the role of Ron Weasley nearly two decades after the final Harry Potter film. The actor says it feels so special to reprise the character in the Broadway production of Harry Potter and the Cursed Child. Grint says stepping back into Ron's shoes, now they're both fathers, feels both familiar and completely new. He'll join the show in New York for a 17-week run from February. That's the latest.
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0: Still got some heavy showers continuing through this morning. It brightens up a bit later, up to around 24 Celsius. Mainly dry overnight tonight. Cloudy, though, down to around 16 degrees. And then tomorrow, after the clouds, some showers, some bright spells. Highs around 21.
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0: Right, it's Ryan Infinic. Thursday morning's flashback is on. You know how this works. A whole hour of brilliant songs from the same year. A few headlines and clues to help you along the way. And you work out what the year is on 07988 60 70 80. Or just sit back and enjoy the tunes like Ronan and Craig David.

0: 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Life is a roller coaster on the 9 o'clock flashback of Sunshine Radio.
1: Oh, you got the year.
0: 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I'm working on those. Guess in the meantime. 07988 60 70 80.

0: Oh, that's Sadiq, and it feels so good. Oh, the Sunshine Radio Flashback Morning, Dawn and Charles in a wet Kington. You've got this today. Claire in a cloudy Cheltenham. Not wet yet, just cloudy at the moment. It has been wet. Angie from Churchdown in Gloucester has got this. Chris Parry, morning to you. Morning, the Gormeister General in Piggy. You've got this as well today. Any idea on the year? 07988 60 70 80.
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0: Oh, I better sort out some clues for you, hadn't I? For the first time, you could have been watching the Slater family, who were arriving in EastEnders for the first time. You ain't my mother. Oh, yes, I am, etc. The Weakest Link on TV. You are the Weakest Link. Goodbye. And for the first time, you could have also been watching... Hang on, I've got music to illustrate this. Are you ready? Big Brother House, this is Davina. Yeah, Big Brother started on TV, which was the year, so the very first Big Brother, the year that nasty Nick Bateman was evicted after attempting to influence voting. Confronted by Craig, who went on to win it. I mean, I'd say spoiler alert, but it was many years ago. I can't tell you how many years ago. That'd give the whole game away. Hopefully those clues have helped a bit. More on the way, alongside music from Samantha Mumba and Savage Garden.
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She's now married to an LA cop, if you need to know these things. Samantha Mumba, when she was making music back in what year? That's the question on the 9 o'clock flashback at Sunshine Radio. More clues on the way. Well done, Vicky. Well done, the Gloucester boys who are in there with the right answer. Do you know it? 07988 60 70 80. A song now that I believe is called Diddle-diddle-diddle. Oh, no, it's not. It's called Sandstorm by Darude, and it's played on Sunshine Radio.

0: mean, I know it's not chord. That's what you're doing, right? Or is it just me? Or the brilliant Sandstorm from Darude on the Sunshine Radio Flashback?
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0: I told you it was. What else can I tell you about what was going on in this year? I can tell you Chelsea beat Manchester United 2-0 in the Charity Shield in this August. Goals from Jimmy Floyd Hasselbank. And Roy Keane received a red card. It's surprising news. It's also...

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Sporty Spice, Melanie C. I Turn to You on the Sunshine Radio, 9 o'clock flashback. A morning sniffer Hopkins in a sunny Ledbury, sunbathing in the garden. Who's got the year right? I think that's what they call a microclimate, isn't it? It must be. Dixie's got this, says, this is when I turned to double digits and Lager Daddy turned 40 and was just finishing up his raving days in this year. So good memories. And Kath K and Kirsty are in there with the right answer as well. You know the year for this, for Mary Shackle.

0: It's Mary Mary with Shackles on Sunshine Radio's 9 o'clock flashback. You got this year then. Topping the box office round here in August was X-Men. Gone in 60 Seconds was doing right. I'd say that for years. And you could have been watching Stuart Little and Chicken Run that were out for the school summer holidays. If any of that helps, managing to work out the year. Morning, Paul, in a cloudy Dundee, who has got it today and loving it with a 10 out of 10 score rating. That's all right. I'll pass on your score ratings to Nick as well. Just to show off, do you know the year? 07988607080, a song that was the heart of a big chart battle involving one of the other Spice Girls in this year. On the way next.
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0: Yeah, it was one of those chart battles between, one of the Spice Girls, as in Posh, who was launching her solo career with True Steppers and Dane Bowers. Remember that? And then it got beaten to number one by this, basically. Spiller, Sophie Ellis-Bextor, there's Groove Jet on Sunshine Radio's 9 o'clock flashback. Did you manage to work out the year today? What a Graham in Leominster, who's absolutely spot on. You've got it. Has Mark Edwards got it?
1: No, I did. 2000?
0: Yes!
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1: Woohoo!
0: Look at that. Well done. It was the year 2000 this morning. Well done if you got it. Madonna's music from this year. And then Mark Edwards is on the way after 10. Needing your song suggestions after 11.

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2: From the Sunday Centre at 10. 33 British nationals, including a 13-year-old girl, are among hundreds of people missing after devastating flash floods in Nepal and Tibet. 180 people are believed to have been killed in both countries. That number's expected to rise. Simon Cook, a geoscientist specialising in mountain environments, explains what's caused this.
3: Part of a glacier about 5,000 metres high up in the Nepalese Himalaya has broken off, and that ice has then cascaded into the valley below. And it's probably mixed with lots of other dead and decaying bits of glacier ice and debris and boulders, which are very common in these kinds of environments.
2: Inquests will open shortly for two police officers killed in a head-on crash near Middlesbrough. The hearings will take place as detectives continue to question two men on suspicion of murder after a house fire in nearby Grangetown. A British man who's become the first in the world to have AI-assisted brain surgery says it saved his sight. Rhys Hibbert's back at work after doctors in London used the tools to avoid vital nerves during the operation. Some of the UK's leading doctors are warning men could be taking testosterone replacement therapy when they don't need it. They fear social media and aggressive marketing are convincing some that normal testosterone levels are too low. The treatment can affect fertility, and once you start, it can be difficult to stop. Chana Jasena is a specialist in reproductive hormones.
4: All medications have risks, and if you give testosterone to every single man, what you will do is cause immense harm. So it causes thickening of muscles, including the heart. It causes high blood pressure. It makes your cholesterol worse.
2: Some newly qualified nurses in England are stacking supermarket shelves because they can't find NHS work. The Royal College of Nursing says a third of entry-level posts advertised demand experience that new graduates don't have. And Liverpool have agreed a deal worth £120 million with PSG for France World Cup star Bradley Barcola, subject to some details being finalised. The left wing is just 23 years old. That's the latest. I'm Jenny Barsby.
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7: Heavy rain then and thunderstorms moving north through the day. Drier and brighter conditions spreading in later, so more isolated in those showers. Tops to 24 Celsius for Herefordshire and 12 for tonight. Mark Edward.

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1: Hello, good morning. And that's a bit of JLS for you if you're setting up your camp at Sunshine Festival this morning, waiting for them to be on stage later on tonight and the rain to stop, of course. That wet stuff in the sky. Hey, look, Noah's got the old Skylark out.
2: All aboard the Skylark!

0: Chris came in this morning. He said, are we going to get 40 days of rain now? No, not St. Swithin's now. With luck, it'll all be gone by 3 o'clock. Well, I said with luck, you know, bit of sunshine. And it's humid as well, that's the thing. It's going to dry the ground back out. With luck. Anyway, bank holiday weekend, we don't want any rain. I mean, today's nice, bit of rain today, right? Stop that. Now we'll have a bank holiday this try. We'll see. I don't think. All right, stick around. Owl City on the way. Godly and Cream, Miley Cyrus, all lined up. Thank you to Ryan. Safe Hands back tomorrow morning for your Friday. We're off to the 90s at 12. And I'll go off and find us a What's a Story that you can get involved with in just half an hour's time-ish. Hereford
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0: Younger Now, there's Miley Cyrus, goddaughter, of course, of Dolly. She's ever so devastated. 10:29, it's Sunshine. What's the story today? Involves tomatoes. Tomatoes! Tell you more in 15 minutes. Before that, Sugar Babes, The Farm, and Dodgy's new one on the way. Shame the sun's not out for that.
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0: Nige and the Dodgy Boys, there you are, brand new. Summer Forever. It ended today. 10:44, today's What's the Story. Yesterday, thousands of revelers from across the globe descended on a village in Spain. It was for the world's biggest annual food fight. Yes, the streets of the eastern town of Brunel were turned red as huge crowds threw millions of tomatoes at one another. It's been going since 1945. So the big tomato food fight in the Spanish village of Brunel is today's What's the Story. Have a think about that. I'm going to open the lines officially in half an hour.
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2: Treorchy Male Choir are in concert at Hereford Cathedral. 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

Avril Lavigne, Complicated at Sunshine Radio. All right, you got your What's the Story then? Tomatoes, food fight, Spain. Have a think about that. Oh, I've just thought of one. Oh, is it too obvious? Tis a bit, right, but I know somebody's going to come up with it. Right, I'll leave that one with you.

0: It's Dua Lipa at Sunshine Radio. Right, stick around. What's the story on the way? Plus also, in just a couple of minutes, Somba.
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3: From the Sky News Centre at 11. Andy Burnham says Britain's offered £5 million to Nepal and is ready to send emergency responders after devastating floods. At least 273 people are dead, while dozens of Britons are among hundreds missing in Nepal and Tibet. Suraj Sigdel is a charity worker based in Kathmandu. He says it's proving very difficult to reach affected areas.
4: The flash flood did not just wash out the houses, but it also took away the road access. Almost all the bridges are gone, and even the communication towers are lost and power.
3: An inquest has heard two police officers died from head and neck injuries in a crash near Middlesbrough on Saturday. PCs Matthew Blades and Tom Clough were declared dead at the scene after the head-on collision with a car going the wrong way on the A66. Inquest will open later for the five men killed in the other vehicle. Russia's threatened to strike UK military targets after the Prime Minister gave Ukraine the blueprints for parts in a long-range missiles. Moscow's called on Britain to back off or risk taking the conflict to a new level. The number of small boat arrivals to the UK is down 23% compared to a year ago. In the year to the end of June, 33,000 people crossed the Channel, compared with 35,000 the year before. Thousands of parents will call for longer paternity leave and more flexible working during nationwide protests today. Katie Page says she took an unplanned career break after having requests denied during two pregnancies.
5: You know, I'd reached burnout. There was no way that I was able to work full-time hours at that point. I needed support and I needed to work a reduced hours for a temporary period, but it wasn't to be.
3: From next year, employers will be required to accept flexible working requests where reasonable. And Channel 5 is producing a drama about Nicola Sturgeon's husband, who's in jail for embezzlement. To Nicola, Love Peter will explore how the former First Minister discovered Peter Murrell's crimes. That's the latest. I'm Jenny Barsby.
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0: Heavy rain then and thunderstorms moving north through the day. Drier and brighter conditions spreading in later, so more isolated in those showers. Stops at 24 Celsius for Herefordshire and 12 for tonight.

0: Hate That I Made You Love Me, Ariana Grande from the Top 10. It's 13 past 11, it's a Thursday, and it's...
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0: Thousands of revelers from across the globe have descended on a village in Spain yesterday for the world's biggest annual food fight. This is the streets of eastern town Buñol. They were turned red as huge crowds threw millions of tomatoes at one another. The annual La Tomatina food fight takes place every year on the last Wednesday in August, inspired by a food fight between local children in 1945. So you just get some kids mucking about and it creates an annual tradition. It is a tomato-producing region, that's why. So, anyway, mad with tomatoes all over the streets and all over everybody in that eastern town of Buñol in Spain yesterday. I need a song that sums it all up. We're looking for a song title that's been a well-known UK top 40 hit single since 1980. You can pop it up on the Facebook page or send a WhatsApp, which is 07988 60 70 80. It's all in your hands. The best song title is the one that we'll play. And remember, it has to have been a big hit. I've just seen one come in here. That's Nita Tikkaram song, not a big hit. It's got to be a big, well-known UK top 40 hit single. And the best one is the one we're going to play in half an hour. Yeah!
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do. Harry Styles, Adore You, 11:26 at Sunshine Radio. We need a song suggestion for our massive food fight, tomato food fight in Spain. We'll see what you come up with next. From Jamaica to the

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0: Thousands of revelers then from across the globe descended on a village in Spain for the world's biggest annual food fight yesterday. The streets of the eastern town of Buñol turned red as huge crowds of threw millions and millions of tomatoes at one another, because it's a tomato-producing region. There we are. All started by kids in 1945, but it's become a thing. There we are. Right, first in this morning, it's Steve Williams. He says, hope you're enjoying the wet stuff. I need to go outside and check on what it was like out there. UB40's Food for Thought. PJ and Duncan, let's get ready to rumble. Genesis throwing it all away. Beastie Boys, you've got to fight for your right to party. And Doja Cat's Paint the Town Red. That one's good. No surprise, here it comes. It started the tsunami of people suggesting this. Shaz, the meter reader, says, last ketchup in the ketchup song. It's definitely in there. It's got to be. What about Messy by Lola Young, says John the Refurbisher. Very good. The ketchup song, Lost Ketchup, or Paint the Town Red by Doja Cat. That's Graham. Tanita Tickerham's Good Tradition. Red by Daniel Weatherfield. I don't even watch Coronation Street. That's Mr. O at the Efficient Energy Centre. Another vote for Messy by Lola Young. Red Alert, Basement Jack, Susie and Wolves with those. Another vote for the Ketchup song by Last Ketchup, Glenn and Gareth, GWL Carpentry. Rachel Platten. And Fight Song, says Cindy in Hereford. It's kind of a play fight, isn't it? Keep them coming. I think we got one for sure there.
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It's Mark here, 11:42. Results of today's What's the Story are just moments away after Jennifer Lopez.

0: There's a headline about Jennifer Lopez right now. It says here, fierce Jennifer Lopez is barreling towards burnout. Anyway, that's just paper gossip. Let's have a look at what's the story.
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0: Well, if you stumbled into the village yesterday, the village of Bunul in eastern Spain, you'd have probably thought some kind of horror movie was going on. Everyone covered red because thousands of revelers from across the globe descended on the village for the world's biggest annual food fight, all chucking tomatoes at each other. It was started in 1945 by some kids mucking about and became a thing. So that's today's What's the Story. Just one more suggestion here, which is throwing it all away, Genesis from Ed. But we've got two. I might try and squeeze a third one in. Last Ketchup, the tomato, the ketchup song by Last Ketchup. We've got to do it because they're Spanish, in Spanish, and it's about tomatoes. But also I thought a really good suggestion was Paint the Town Red by Doja Cat. That was a good one. And if we've got time, I'll try and slip in Lola Young's Messy as well. Thank you for playing today.
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0: Treorchy Male Choir in concert at Hereford Cathedral. That's on Saturday the 12th of September, 7pm. It's part of their celebrations of 80 years of reforming after World War II. 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

be cleverer. Right, that is Doja Cat painting the town red and just enough room to squeeze in Lola Young's messy 3 today on What's the Story for our big tomato fight.

0: Young, Messy, Last Ketchup, the Ketchup Song, and Doja Cat in the middle. Three today on What's the Story? Thanks for playing.
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3: From the Sky News Centre at midday. Andy Burnham says the UK has offered £5 million to Nepal's government following devastating flash floods. More than 30 British tourists are among hundreds of people missing there. At least 270 people have been killed. Entire villages have been swept away by a giant wave of water, mud and debris. The Prime Minister says emergency responders are also on standby in case they're requested by authorities.
4: These are such distressing scenes coming out of Nepal, and we feel for the people there and everything that they're going through at this moment in time. Such devastation of communities and already, sadly it seems, such huge loss of life.
3: A coroner has heard two police officers died from head and neck injuries in a wrong-way crash near Middlesbrough at the weekend. An inquest into the deaths of PC's Matthew Blades and Tom Clough has opened and adjourned on Teesside. Russia's told Britain to back off and warned it could strike UK military targets in Ukraine and elsewhere. The Kremlin's angry about the sharing of secret components, which would allow Ukraine to build its own long-range missiles. Two men have died after falling into a slurry tank in Cheshire. It happened yesterday on a farm at Aston-by-Budworth. Some of the UK's top doctors are worried social media and slick marketing are convincing men their normal testosterone level is too low. Clinics are then selling them a treatment to increase it, which they don't actually need. It can become difficult to quit and affect fertility. 33-year-old Ben Goddard's been taking testosterone for 4 months.
5: When taking something like this on, you have to really change certain aspects of your life because you've got to get used to injecting yourself once or twice a week.
3: The number of young people not in education or work has fallen back below 1 million. Official figures show there were 981,000 so-called NEETs aged 16 to 24 between April and June. That's 30,000 fewer than in the first 3 months of the year, but still 30,000 higher than a year ago. That's the latest. I'm Jenny Barsby.
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0: Heavy rain then and thunderstorms moving north through the day. Drier and brighter conditions spreading in later, so more isolated in those showers. It's tops of 24 Celsius for Herefordshire and 12 for tonight.
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0: Culture Club, there's Time, Clock of the Heart, 12:29. Talking of time, next, sport, and we'll play you Sandy Tom. And don't forget that on September the 12th, we're going all electric. It's our EV Discovery Day right in the middle of Hightown in Hereford, where you will have hands-on chance to look at the very latest in electric cars. From JQ, from BYD, Renault, Dacia, Kia, Volkswagen, Audi and Omado. The experts will be there to talk you through it. If you want to have a test drive or a deposit, whatever, they'll sort you out. Also, we're doing Sunshine right from the middle of Hightown as well. So between 10 and 2, we'll be on air from there. And for those selfies and those reels, Optimus Prime and Bumblebee will be walking around. That is 9:30 till 4, Hightown Hereford, the EV Discovery Day, powered by Sunshine Radio.
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0: Heavy rain then and thunderstorms moving north through the day. Drier and brighter conditions spreading in later, so more isolated in those showers. Stops to 24 Celsius for Herefordshire and 12 for tonight.
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7: Liverpool have agreed a deal worth £120 million with PSG for France World Cup star Bradley Barcola. The left winger is 23 years old. Manchester City boss Enzo Maresca says the Premier League's most expensive teenager is ready to play and could feature at Crystal Palace tomorrow night. Ayoub Bouadi is only 18 and costs £85 million from Lille.
8: Yeah, he's ready. He was working with his former club, so he's fit. We'll see how long he needs in terms of that adaptation.
7: The draw for the Champions League is tonight at 5 p.m. Elsewhere, Brighton midfielder Pascal Gros says tonight's UEFA Conference League qualifying second leg with Tromso will be like a cup final at the Amex Stadium. The Norwegians arrive with a tie in the balance after a goalless first game last week.
9: It's a do-or-die game. There's no excuses. You have to do it. Last year was very hard to finish eighth in the Premier League. We don't want to waste that. We in Europe, we want to qualify and give our fans another European tour, home and away.
7: And Heather Watson will face Harriet Dart in an all-British qualifier for a place in the US Open tennis main draw. Fellow Brits Francesca Jones, Jacob Fernley, Toby Samuel and Harry Wendelken all have a chance of qualifying too.

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2: Well, Hope Family Fete is on Monday with laser clay pigeon shooting, also creepy crawlies, Reptomania for the kids, auction, books, bric-a-brac, burgers, cream teas, ice creams, licensed bar and plenty of lawn games. 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

0: Kaisers. 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
3: From the Sky News Centre at 1. The UK has offered £5 million to Nepal following the devastating flash floods. 33 British nationals, including two young teenagers, are among the hundreds missing. More than 350 bodies have been recovered. The floods were caused by a collapsed glacier. Dr. Hamish Pritchard from the British Geological Survey has been looking into how to stop disasters like this.
4: One thing that can be done, apart from trying to prevent the melting in the first place through climate mitigation, is where hazardous lakes are identified. They can be drained to lower those lake levels safely before they become a threat. So that is probably the only real active intervention you could make.
3: Inquests have opened into the deaths of two police officers killed when their vehicle was hit by a car going the wrong way along the A66 near Middlesbrough. The provisional cause of death was head and neck injuries. The hearings have been adjourned. Two men aged 72 and 42 have died after falling into a slurry tank at a farm in Cheshire. Police are looking into the circumstances. The number of small boat arrivals to the UK is down 23% compared to a year ago. In the year to the end of June, 33,000 people crossed the Channel compared with 35,000 the year before. A nationwide parent strike is taking place today, calling for longer paternity leave and improved flexible working. Anna Whitehouse, founder of Flex Appeal, is one of the protest organisers and explains what they're fighting for.
5: 6 weeks paternity leave and flexible working that actually works, not just this kind of we're family friendly or you can do 4 days in 5 days if you want. It is about supporting the women who are left holding the baby.
3: From next year, employers will be required to accept flexible working requests where reasonable. And Top Gear is to return after being taken off air following Freddie Flintoff's crash. The former cricketer was seriously injured while filming the show in Surrey in 2022. The BBC hasn't revealed who will be presenting the programme yet. That's the latest. I'm Jenny Buxton.
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0: Heavy rain then and thunderstorms moving north through the day. Drier and brighter conditions spreading in later, so more isolated in those showers. It's tops to 24 Celsius for Herefordshire and 12 for tonight. Mark.

0: Tame Impala, brand new and climbing the charts. Loser. Kind of have to say it in an American way.
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0: You may have heard the ads. We've got some special tickets for Origins Festival, which is Saturday the 26th of September. It's a metal festival. It's going on at the Hereford Racecourse. We have Saturday tickets going for £22.50 instead of £45. And Friday tickets for £10 instead of £20, if you fancy them. Also, if you're a bit peckish and you fancy some food, why not check out the Castle Inn at Wigmore? £25 worth of food for £12.50. Now, we're still in the school summer holidays, at least for this coming weekend. Maybe you want to take the kids along to Matrix for a bit of indoor fun, keep them occupied, or Acton Scott Heritage Farm. We have a season ticket there for £37.50 instead of £75. Or the Hereford Waterworks Museum. You could go there with them. We have both Tuesday entry at £4 or their working days or operating days, which generally are Sundays, at £6. 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Karting at JDR. 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Hereford Indie Food Festival. Shall we have a chat with Dorian, who's the director? We'll do that then next, along with the Gorillas.
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0: It's Gorillaz 19-2000 at Sunshine Radio. It's actually 2026, and it's back. It's the Hereford Indie Food Festival this coming weekend, Saturday and Sunday, Aubrey Street, where the yard is on the line. Dorian, busy prepping and getting it all ready, of course.
1: We are indeed, yeah. We just got a secondary tent up, obviously, because the weather's looking beautiful for the weekend.
0: Absolutely.
1: So we've got some more cover just to ensure that people have shade, obviously, with all the sun that's forecast.
0: Mm, that's right, yeah. Factor 50. Make sure you wear your factor 50 if you're going. But it's going to be awesome, of course, isn't it? And loads for the kids as well. There's going to be the best local food, the best local ales and drinks, but also it's great to take the kids along in the day.
1: Yeah, that's the main thing. So we're not selling tickets online for the day, but the daytime is rock up at the gate. It's only £5 for adults, and kids are free. So for a family, you know, it's only a tenner. And you've got there's a Carnival Arts doing a Hungry Caterpillar parade, and you can go and make part of the parade. There's Frozen on the Saturday. There's Bangra dance on the Sunday, all from CBBCs. There's basket weaving, face painting. Lego print. There's a huge amount of stuff for the kids and all the family, as well as obviously two stages of live music for adults, loads of bars. So there's and also the main event this year, new to us, is a fire stage with 8 chefs cooking on it over the weekend, where you can sample the goods, all part of the entrance price, so no extra for any of this extra stuff.
0: Yeah, which is great. Let's talk about food. Let's talk about food and drink. So who's on the lineup for the tastes?
1: So we've got this year we've gone back to our roots. It's our 10-year anniversary of all the very small local restaurants, which is really nice to do to support them. The Mirveer pasta, we've got Gin's Japanese, we've got Bow to the Broth, we've got Leaven Pizza there, and loads of others. And then on the fire stage, we've got some of our chefs from our group. So we've got Pete Doverston, you've got Mike Fullard, who are some of our chefpreneurs. You've got Murph from the Beefy Boys, he's cooking a steak. You've got Ash from the barbecue that they do there. We've got another chap who's from Wild by Nature, who does charcuterie, and Andy Low and Slow, our resident pitmaster as well, who's hosting the stage and doing sausage masterclass and all sorts. So there's plenty of amazing food and drink, obviously ice cream and sweet things as well.
0: I tell you what, that's piqued some people's interest, a sausage masterclass. There's the Maker's Market as well, so there's lots of other stuff. It's a bit scared up. Independent traders are going to be there too, and producers, importantly.
1: Yeah, exactly. Yeah, so down Aubrey Street will be Makers. And we've got a few producers as well bringing some of their wares. But yeah, it's just packed full for such a good price. And the fact that you've got music in two areas, and it's going to be brilliant. And then obviously the evening, it sort of turns up a little bit. Got a fantastic lineup for that too.
0: Yeah, so Saturday, headlining with Kevin and Perry, Ibiza Brass, also Max Galactic performing. At what time are the evening tickets? When do they kick in? Is it 6 p.m.?
1: Yeah, about 6 o'clock. So if you're in the daytime, obviously, you can, and if there's still tickets available, you'll be given a chance to stay on and upgrade your ticket. But yeah, about 6 o'clock, because normally that's time when young ones want to go home anyway. And it sort of fires off from then. And then Sunday, we've got Beatles Dub Club and Craig Charles this year, and he sold out when we had him sort of 4 years ago, and it was a great, really well received. So lots of people asked to bring him back. So that's what we've done this year.
0: Oh, yeah, it's Funk and Soul Show. Excellent. Guaranteed to play some Stevie Wonder. Shanty Men as well.
1: Yeah, that would be awesome. Yeah, and then we've got loads of fun stuff planned with the carnival walking through, but loads of sort of flash mob stuff, which is going to just happen throughout the weekend as well. So I think it's the best roster we put on. We've learned over the last 10 years of what works. I think this is the perfect mix of enough sort of name of an artist, but not too much, keeping and loads of local talent, loads of great local food, and just keeping the ticket price really, really reasonable. That's what people really wanted from all the feedback.
0: Yeah, perfect weekend, great flavours, great ales, great music, with your friends. Get your tickets. There are some tickets left as well for the evening at herefordindiefood.com. It's easy enough, isn't it?
1: Yeah, that's the one, yeah.
0: Dorian, thank you for your time. I know you're busy, so back to preparing to open those gates on Saturday.
1: Oh, and thank you so much.
0: And what time is it open on Saturday morning, by the way?
1: Gates open between 10 and 10.30. First kids show's on at 10.30, so get there early to make sure you get a good spot.
0: Yeah, because that first thing is the frozen thing, isn't it?
1: Yeah,
0: 10:30 Saturday.
1: It's all frozen meet and greet. So it should be really, really great for the kids.
0: Brilliant. Thank you, mate. Enjoy the rest of your day.
1: Thanks so much. Bye now.
0: Cheers.

0: Elton and Britney. Hold Me Closer, 129. Chris on the way for you this afternoon. Kings of Leon coming up. Franz Ferdinand, Cigala as well.
1: Step into Bishop's Emporium in Corn Street, Leinster, and straight into a world of wonder. 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
9: Liverpool have agreed a deal worth £120 million with PSG for France World Cup star Bradley Barcola. The left winger is 23 years old. Manchester City boss Enzo Maresca says the Premier League's most expensive teenager is ready to play and could feature at Crystal Palace tomorrow night. Ayoub Bouadi is only 18 and costs £85 million from Lille.
10: Yeah, he's ready. He was working with his former club, so he's fit. We'll see how long he needs in terms of that adaptation.
9: The draw for the Champions League is tonight at 5 p.m. Elsewhere, Brighton midfielder Pascal Gros says tonight's UEFA Conference League qualifying second leg with Tromsø will be like a cup final at the Amex Stadium. The Norwegians arrive with a tie in the balance after a goalless first game last week.
11: It's a do or die game. There's no excuses. You have to do it. Last year was very hard to finish eighth in the Premier League. We don't want to waste that. We're in Europe. We want to qualify and give our fans another European tour, home and away.
9: And Heather Watson will face Harriet Dart in an all-British qualifier for a place in the US Open tennis main draw. Fellow Brits Francesca Jones, Jacob Fernley, Toby Samuel and Harry Wendelken all have a chance of qualifying too.
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I want to get the kids occupied and into something new, maybe, or if they collect Pokemon or comics or Yu-Gi-Oh! Area 151 in Hereford, they're having Area 151 Fest on Sunday. And special guest will be Amy Richardson from Game of Thrones. You can pop along to Buell Square. It's behind Boots, 10 till 5. There'll be lots of people with all the latest cards for trading, football, comics, all kinds of stuff like that. And fun and games as well. That's Area 151. They're having their fest Sunday. And that's behind Boots in Buell Square, 10 a.m. onwards.

0: Sigala, Talia Mar, Stay the Night at Sunshine. Chris on the way after two. A little bit more. It should actually ease off as the afternoon goes on. So that's the good news for the rest of the day. Check in with Chris. He'll give you another weather update later on. Or you can just look at your phone. Stranglers before we get to two, though. Plus, also, we'll have Coldplay and Duffy.
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0: bad news. Christmas chocolate tubs, they're getting smaller again. This year's Christmas ones are out. Apparently, Roses and Heroes tubs are now down to 475 grams instead of the 550 gram versions of last year. Celebrations down 500 from 550, and that means Cadbury tubs are 14% smaller. What? Celebrations 9% smaller than last year, and I bet you the price is still the same. I'd rather pay more and have normal size.
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0: Well, Hope Family Fete is on Monday with laser clay pigeon shooting, also creepy crawlies, Reptomania for the kids, auction, books, bric-a-brac, burgers, cream teas, ice creams, licensed bar and plenty of lawn games. Starts at 2 p.m. on the Berryfield right next to Woolhope Parish Hall. That's Monday.

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Songs like this. If it's meant to be, it'll be, baby, just let it be. 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

0: She's back. Well, sort of. She's been seen. Don't know if she's actually got any gigs lined up. It's Duffy. It's Mercy at Sunshine Radio. Chris, you all right?
1: I'm all right, Mark.
0: Yeah, anyone good on your phone? Are you talking to anyone there?
1: I'm not talking to anyone.
0: Oh, right. Put your phone down then.
1: Because looking at it.
0: Yeah, well, put it down.
1: Okay, put it down.
0: Because you've got 2 minutes to prepare to be a radio broadcaster.
1: All right, I'll do my best.
0: We do our best. It doesn't always work out, though, does it? Right, Chris on the way next. I'll catch you tomorrow.
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4: From the Sky News Centre, it's 2. More than 350 people are now known to have died in Nepal's devastating flash floods. Over 1,300 are missing there and in neighbouring Tibet, including 33 from the UK. The disaster is believed to have been triggered by a glacier collapse. Gopal Sadane's a senior manager at a hospital in Nepal.
5: All the bridges have been washed away, and because of the high velocity of flooding, it's like a flash flood, so people could not protect themselves. There are lots of casualties. The exact situation is yet to be known.
4: Britain's offering £5 million in emergency aid. Police are investigating after a car crashed into a wall outside a house near Middlesbrough, the third incident nearby in less than a week. No one was hurt, as Cleveland police also look into yesterday's house fire in which a young girl and her aunt died, and Saturday's crash on the A66, which killed 7. Our correspondent Shingi Mararike has been across inquests opened into the deaths of the two police officers in that collision.
6: The provisional cause of death was head and neck injuries for PC Blades, while the cause of death for PC Clough were neck injuries, and we also learned that everyone involved in the accident died at the scene.
4: Three major airports have been hit by a cyber attack. Data of nearly 9 million customers was accessed, but the operator of Manchester, Stansted and East Midlands airports says passenger safety and aviation security wasn't compromised. Russia is suggesting it could strike British military facilities inside and outside Ukraine. Moscow has ramped up its warnings after the UK announced it would give Kyiv the blueprint to produce Storm Shadow missiles. An independent evaluation has found restricting phones during the school day creates calmer, safer and more focused classrooms. King's College London's assessed a pilot in Northern Ireland where pupils locked their phones in magnetic pouches. And it's been confirmed Top Gear is coming back. The popular motoring show has been paused since Freddie Flintoff's car crash in 2020. That's the latest. I'm Faye Rowlands.
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7: This afternoon we'll see a mix of cloudy patches and some heavy thundery showers in Monmouth, Ledbury and Frome's Hill, but it'll turn dry and bright by the evening, the high at 222. Tomorrow's going to be breezy with cloudy patches and showers, but we can expect some sunny spells later in the day, the high up to 21.

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0: She performed two intimate shows at Manchester's Albert Hall last weekend. That's Sienna Spiro and Great Expectation on Sunshine Radio. So next week, the school summer holidays are finally over. So you're not going to have to think of things to do to keep the kids entertained, and you're not going to hear the words, "I'm bored," for another few weeks till the half-term holiday in October. And we're giving you a chance tomorrow to send your child back to school in style by winning one of our back-to-school bundles. Now, in the back-to-school bundle, you'll get a Sunshine Radio backpack. Inside that, a Sunshine Radio flask and pen, as well as a pencil case and pencils as well. All you need to do is make sure you're listening to Sunshine Radio tomorrow, because on Mark's show and mine, when you hear "Busted, What I Go to School For," you'll have 15 minutes to WhatsApp us, and then we'll pick a winner at random from all of the entries we get, and that person will win their child a back-to-school bundle. As I said, a Sunshine Radio backpack inside a Sunshine Radio flask and pen, as well as a pencil case and pencil. So make sure you're listening to Sunshine Radio tomorrow. And when you hear "Busted, What I Go to School For" on my show, Mark's, WhatsApp us to get yourself in the draw.
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It's Heavy D and the Boys, Now That We Found Love on Sunshine Radio. And more throwbacks like that for a whole hour tomorrow morning at 9 with Ryan in for Nick on the flashback. Right, let me tell you about our battle today. It's National Burger Day. Now, some believe that the burger was invented in Hamburg in Germany. However, others say the first hamburger originated from Louis Lassen, a Danish immigrant who cooked the first patty in 1900 in New Haven using ideas he picked up in Europe. So today's the day to either make your own burger or buy some from the butchers or even go out for one with friends or family. And we're marking National Burger Day with our Battle of the Burgers. But which burger are you backing? If you're going for McDonald's, make sure you vote for Michael McDonald's and Sweet Freedom.

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0: Just turn a quarter to three, Rihanna, and Don't Stop the Music on Sunshine Radio. So as I mentioned earlier, it's National Burger Day and everyone's really happy about that. Bob says, afternoon, Chris. Well, I was tempted to grab a burger after my chiropractor appointment later, even more so now. And also, Russell has been in touch. He says, regarding your Battle of the Burgers for National Burger Day, can I vote for Crispy Burger Lady in Red instead? Very good, Russ.
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0: Okay, let me tell you about our daily debate that is the Facebook Focus Group for this Thursday afternoon. Today on the show, I want to know which common saying did you completely misunderstand? Now, I'll be honest, for a long time, I thought the saying that meant an event, plan, or idea that turned out to be not very impressive was a damp squid. Because it seemed to make sense. I mean, squids are usually damp. It was years later I discovered the phrase was damp squib. Because a squib is an old-fashioned firework or explosive device, and if it was damp, wouldn't be very impressive, would it? What about you, though? Which common saying did you completely misunderstand? Get in touch and tell us about it, please. WhatsApp 07988607080. Or you can post on the Sunshine Radio Facebook or Instagram pages this afternoon. We'll see what's going on with that after 4 o'clock. Anyway, on the way, we've got your first community update for this Thursday. After a number one from Clean Bandit next.
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2: There's a rock and roll bingo night happening at Madley Village Hall on Saturday the 5th of September from 6 o'clock. 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

It's 3 o'clock right now. Got your latest news on the way. And to take us there, let's have a classic from the Fab Four. Oh, yeah. Beatles, Sgt. Pepper's Lonely Hearts Club Band on Sunshine Radio. Good afternoon.

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2: From the Sky News Centre at 3, the King says he and the Queen are heartbroken by the devastating flash floods in Nepal. More than 350 people are known to have died. 1,300 are missing there and in neighbouring Tibet, including 33 from the UK. Suraj Sigdal's a charity worker in Kathmandu. He says it's proving very difficult to reach affected areas.
3: The flash flood did not just wash out the houses, but it also took away the road access. Almost all the bridges are gone, and even the communication towers are lost, and power.
2: Britain's pledged £5 million in aid. A vehicle has crashed into the wall outside a house near Middlesbrough. The property is close to where a young girl and her aunt died in a fire yesterday, and where two police officers and five young men lost their lives in a road crash at the weekend. We're being assured that no bank details or sensitive information leaked after a cyber attack. Data of nearly 9 million customers was accessed at Manchester, Stansted and East Midlands airports. Russia has threatened to attack British military targets both in Ukraine and beyond, warning the UK is playing with fire. It's after Andy Burnham shared secret technology with Kyiv that would see them produce their own long-range missiles. Some of the UK's leading doctors are warning men could be taking testosterone replacement therapy when they don't need it. They fear social media is convincing some that normal testosterone levels are too low. Chana J. Sena is a specialist in reproductive hormones.
4: All medications have risks. And if you give testosterone to every single man, what you will do is cause immense harm. So it causes thickening of muscles, including the heart. It causes high blood pressure. It makes your cholesterol worse.
2: England's cricketers have had a difficult start to the second test against Pakistan at Lord's, having lost the toss and been put into bat. The hosts were 93 for 4 a short time ago. That's the latest. I'm Faye Rowlands.
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6: This afternoon we'll see a mix of cloudy patches and some heavy thundery showers in Monmouth, Ledbury and Frome's Hill, but it'll turn dry and bright by the evening, the high at 222. Tomorrow's going to be breezy with cloudy patches and showers, but we can expect some sunny spells later in the day, the high up to 21.

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1: Coming up to a 3:15 on this Thursday afternoon, and there another alongside 54 Ultra with Talk To You. And if you love tunes like that, you're in for a treat this coming Bank Holiday Monday, because we're having a day of Bank Holiday bangers. 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So whatever you're doing this Bank Holiday Monday, make sure you've got Sunshine Radio on. 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And every week we've been sharing a brand new milky myth, a fun question about cows, milk or life on the farm. All you need to do is fill in your details over on the website sunshineradio.co.uk and answer the question. Get it right, you'll go into the draw, and you never know. As a result, you could win a whole month's supply of milkshakes from Whole Moo World. Competition closes, though, this coming Sunday at midnight, so if you haven't entered already, make sure you do before it's too late. As I say, you can do that over on the website sunshineradio.co.uk. And on the way next, we've got a big hit from the early 90s, courtesy of OMD, after Robbie in his Tiger Pants next.
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4:15 right now. So our Facebook focus group today, I want to know, which common saying did you completely misunderstand? I mentioned earlier, for a long time, I thought the saying that meant an event, plan or idea that turned out to be not very impressive was a damp squid. Because obviously that seemed to make sense, because squids are usually damp. It was years later, though, I discovered the phrase was damp squib. A squib, an old-fashioned firework or explosive device that, if it was damp, wouldn't be very impressive at all, would it? But which common saying did you completely misunderstand? 0798 60 70 80. That's our WhatsApp number, or posts on our Facebook or Instagram pages. And today is National Burger Day, an event that began in 2013. So today's the day to either make your own burgers or buy some from the butchers or go out for one with friends or family. So we're having the Battle of the Burgers today on the show. Whoever wins will get played in full at 5. And at the moment, you're opting for burgers.

0: It's very close today. Every vote counts if you haven't voted already. 07988 60 70 80. It's our Battle of the Burgers for National Burger Day. Who are you going for, though? Burger King. King with love and pride. Or McDonald's. Michael McDonald's. Sweet freedom. 07988 60 70 80. And on the way, another community update for your Thursday afternoon. Before that, though, Queen next.
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5 to 4, Girls Aloud and Jump on Sunshine Radio. Sean on the way with your latest news. And I've got to say hi to Bex in Found Hope, who's just WhatsApped me in the studio. Good to hear from you, Bex. Sent me a nice picture of Bentley the Jack Russell, who looks like he's enjoying himself on this Thursday. Bex wants me to do a shout-out for a dad, Jeremy, who's working hard on the farm right now. And she said, can you play some Fleetwood Mac? Well, if you're going to play Fleetwood Mac, you might as well play The Chain. So here it is. Enjoy. Enjoy.

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2: The top stories this hour. I'm Sean Moore. The King and Queen say they're heartbroken and send their most profound sympathy to those affected by the flash floods in Nepal. More than 350 people are known to have died, while 1,300 others are missing there and in neighbouring Tibet. They include 33 from the UK after a glacier collapse, striking an area popular with tourists and hikers. Here's Australia's Foreign Minister, Penny Wong.
3: At least 34 Australians are amongst those missing. We understand these Australians were part of separate pilgrimage and tour groups. I'm not in a position to provide any further details about them at this stage.
2: Herefordshire Council is set to invest more than £9 million of government funding to create additional school places for children and young people with SEND. The money could support specialist bases in mainstream schools, expanding existing provision or adapt other suitable buildings. Individual schemes will still need a further approval. People in the UK can now buy plug-in solar panels in shops and online after a change in the law. The decision could save households more than £100 a year on energy bills. The technology is already common in places like Germany, where people hang panels on balconies or fences. Emily Seymour, the energy and sustainability editor at Which, describes how they work.
4: Standard solar panels that you would have professionally installed on the roof, but you can get them in these smaller DIY kits where you get a mounting bracket with them. It comes with an inverter and you then basically plug them straight into a normal 3-pin plug socket.
2: Proposals to improve road safety through Undy have gone out for consultation. They include a new crossing near Pankhurst Drive, a shared walking and cycling path, improved bus stops and resurfacing. Residents have until September the 23rd to comment before the scheme is finalised. UEFA is preparing legal action against FIFA president Gianni Infantino over the controversial World Cup investment plans. According to documents, European football's governing body is considering criminal proceedings in Switzerland linked to the failed proposal to sell stakes in a company controlling FIFA tournaments. UEFA claims the plan damaged FIFA's reputation and governance have called on Infantino to step down. That's the latest.
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5: Overnight will start off dry with clear spells and cloudy intervals in Hereford, Madley and Hay-on-Wye, but further showers are expected in the early hours, the low down to 13 degrees. Tomorrow's going to be breezy with cloudy patches and showers, but we can expect some sunny spells later in the day, the high up to 21.

0: 8 minutes past 4 on this Thursday afternoon on Sunshine, and there, a lady who has been amongst all the stars paying tribute to Dolly Parton in the last 48 hours. In fact, Dolly appeared in the video for her single Please, Please, Please. That is Sabrina Carpenter and Espresso right here on Sunshine Radio. Before that, you heard Orson and No Tomorrow.
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0: And today's Daily Debate, remember, you can get involved by WhatsApping me in the studio, 07988 607080, or you can post on the Sunshine Radio Facebook or Instagram pages. I want to know, which common saying did you completely misunderstand? I've mentioned a couple of times now that I used to think that the saying that meant an event, plan or idea that turned out to be not very impressive was a damp squid. It was only years later I discovered the phrase was damp squib. But what about you? Which common saying did you completely misunderstand? Get in touch and let us know. Hi to John in Ewent, who says he always used to say tender hooks instead of tenterhooks. He says he only found out a couple of years ago that he'd been saying it wrong. Apparently, it's got him on tenterhooks just thinking about it right now. I bet it has, John. Also, Dowd's in Craven Arms says he always thought that nip it in the bud meant to stop a bad situation or problem early before it grows into a much larger issue. However, he says he was told a few months ago that it's actually a gardening term to cut off a bud to stop a flower or weed growing. And hi to Ryan in Leinster, who used to think the phrase as thick as thieves was a phrase that described people who are stupid enough to steal, rather than meaning people who are very close and share a deep trust. What about you, though? Which common saying did you completely misunderstand? 07988 607080, or post on our Facebook or Insta pages right now. In the meantime, here's the Miami remix of Toni Braxton, Unbreak My Heart on Sunshine. Good afternoon.

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1: 4:04, and on the way, we'll take our first look at the roads for this Thursday afternoon. In the meantime, back to the Facebook focus group. Which common saying did you completely misunderstand? Hi to Laura in Monmouth, who's been in touch. She says it took her way too long to understand you can't have your cake and eat it. She says she kept thinking, why not? It's my cake. I can eat it if I want.
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1: Starting to build and get very busy now, as you'd imagine, at this time of day on the M5 and M50. Very slow in places, it has to be said. It's also slow in Gloucester by the Over Roundabout and Hindham Roundabout due to those long-term roadworks. Also slow on the roads in around Ross right now. It's built up and moving, though, going through the Gibraltar tunnels in Monmouth. Busy but moving around Abergavenny on the A40, but built up and slow by the OK Diner Roundabout in Leominster. It's also stop-start in Hereford over Greyfriars Bridge and along Whitecross Road, Edgar Street and Belmont Road as well. Busy but moving around Kidderminster on the A456, and slow in places on the A49 from Ludlow to Shrewsbury via Craven Arms and Church Stretton. If you spot something we haven't, let us know, please. 07988 60 70 80. I'll update you again in half an hour.

New music from Stella Lefty with Boston on Sunshine Radio. And on the way, I'll update you with what's going on with today's battle. First, though, back to the focus group. Which common saying did you completely misunderstand? Hi to Tony in Hereford, who says his mate used to think hazard a guess was actually have as a guess. Also, Steve in Gloucester says when he was little, he misheard the phrase ready as I'll ever be as ready as a leather bee. And Claire in Ludlow used to think the saying was sort the weak from the chaff, as she never knew what chaff meant, so didn't link it to wheat.

It's Natasha Bedingfield and these words on Sunshine and On The Way. We've got your latest sports news. First, though, let me update you with our battle. It's National Burger Day today. Now, some believe that the burger was invented in Hamburg in Germany. However, others say the first hamburger originated from Louis Lassen, a Danish immigrant who cooked the first patty in 1900 in New Haven using ideas he picked up in Europe. So we're marking National Burger Day with our Battle of the Burgers. Whoever gets the most votes gets played in full at five. And at the moment, Burger King are leading.

you want to hear it, make sure you do. But if you don't fancy a Burger King, how about McDonald's? Represented by Michael McDonald today.

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12: UEFA is preparing legal action against FIFA president Gianni Infantino over the controversial World Cup investment plans. According to documents, European football's governing body is considering criminal proceedings in Switzerland linked to the failed proposal to sell stakes in a company controlling FIFA tournaments. UEFA claims the plan damaged FIFA's reputation and governance and called on Infantino to step down. Tottenham have completed the signing of Omar Mamouche on an initial season-long loan from Manchester City. Spurs have an obligation to make the deal permanent for £60 million next summer. Mamouche follows Brazilian winger Sabio in making the move from City to North London. Arsenal boss Mikel Arteta refused to be drawn on reports linking the Premier League champions with Atletico Madrid striker Julian Alvarez. The Argentina international is also wanted by Barcelona, but Arteta declined to discuss any contact he may have had with the forward. The Spaniard was more open when asked about Gabriel Martinelli and Gabriel Jesus, with both expected to leave the club.
13: Well, it's something to do with the numbers that we have in the squad at the moment and the way we're managing that kind of situation individually with all the players that they have some personal situations.
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0: from the movie Mermaids, in which she starred with Bob Hoskins and Winona Ryder. Before that, the gorgeous Wendy James with Transvision Vamp and Baby I Don't Care. Afternoon, 20 to 5 right now.
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0: Well, set in the beautiful North Herefordshire village of Wigmore, the Castle Inn is a great place for cosy pub food and drink. 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And on the way, we'll see what's going on with Rose again. First, though, new music from Dodgy. This is Summer Forever on Sunshine.

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9: Just turned 4:15. Time for another look at the roads. And slow in places on the A49 from Ludlow to Shrewsbury via Craven Arms and Church Stretton. Busy but moving around Kidderminster on the A456. But stop start at times in Hereford, especially over Greyfriars Bridge, and slow also along Whitecross Road, Edgar Street and Belmont Road as well. It's also built up and slow moving by the OK Diner roundabout in Leinster. Busy around Abergavenny on the A40. Not too bad, though. Just sheer volume of traffic, but moving freely through the Gibraltar tunnels in Monmouth. Slow, though, on the roads in around Ross. Also stop-start at times on the M5 and M50. And busy in Gloucester, especially by the Over roundabout and Hynham roundabout, due to those long-term roadworks. If you spotted something we haven't, let us know. 079 88 60 70 80. I'll update you again in half an hour.
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Coldplay, Adventure of a Lifetime on Sunshine Radio. Before that, Blossoms and Charlemagne. Good evening. 6 minutes before five, Sean on the way shortly with your latest news headlines. Then we're going to find out who's won our Battle of the Burgers for this National Burger Day. Have you gone for Michael McDonald, Sweet Freedom, or King Love and Pride? Only time will tell. And then our final round of the week of Who's the Baby? First, though, do yourself a favour. Turn this up now.

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2: Top stories this hour. I'm Sean Moore. Andy Burnham's pledged £5 million in aid following the devastating flash floods in Nepal in Tibet. The Prime Minister also says emergency search teams are on standby to help the international rescue operation. More than 350 people have died and 1,300, including 33 British nationals, are unaccounted for. Our Asia correspondent Cordelia Lynch is in Nepal.
3: It is one of the worst disasters this country has seen. The search is going to take weeks. Underneath so much of the mud behind me are homes, our families. This country only starting to count the cost of this epic disaster.
2: Herefordshire Council is set to invest more than £9 million of government funding to create additional school places for children and young people with SEND. The money could support specialist bases in mainstream schools, expanding existing provision or adapt other suitable buildings. Individual schemes will still need a further approval. A British man has become the first person in the world to have a brain tumour removed using live AI-assisted surgery. Rhys Hibbert says the operation saved his eyesight and he's now returned to work. The technology was trained using hundreds of videos of brain surgery. Daniel Kahn was one of the surgeons who worked on the procedure in London.
4: How it works is it watches surgery and sees exactly what the surgeons see, and it highlights on a separate screen their life-sustaining and sight-sustaining structures that obviously we have to know about at all points and we have to avoid to remove the tumour safely.
2: Proposals to improve road safety through Undy have gone out for consultation. They include a new crossing near Pankhurst Drive, a shared walking and cycling path, improved bus stops and resurfacing. Residents have until September the 23rd to comment before the scheme is finalised. And a docu-series about Lando Norris is in the works. The three-parter will stream on Prime Video next year and give another before-scene look at the British F1 champion. Lando says he's been filming it for a while and is excited for fans to get a glimpse of his life away from racing. That's the latest.
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5: Overnight will start off dry with clear spells and cloudy intervals in Hereford, Madley and Hay-on-Wye, but further showers are expected in the early hours, the low down to 13 degrees. Tomorrow's going to be breezy with cloudy patches and showers, but we can expect some sunny spells later in the day, the high up to 21.
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5: 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But who have you backed? Have you gone for McDonald's, represented by Michael McDonald with Sweet Freedom, or have you gone for Burger King, represented by King with Love and Pride? Long live the King!

0: Taylor Swift, You Belong With Me on Sunshine Radio. Before that, the winner of today's battle, we were mocking National Burger Day with our Battle of the Burgers, and it was won by Burger King with Love and Pride. And we'll have another battle on the show tomorrow. We'll have the Battle of the Bangers, as it's a Feel Good Friday. Two classic floor fillers going head-to-head. Whoever wins officially kicks off the weekend for us at 5. And then it's over to you, like it is every single Friday. You get to own the airwaves for the final hour of the show as part of our Free Play Friday at 5. So have a think as to what you'd like to hear tomorrow. And then get in touch, record us a voice note, and hopefully we'll squeeze you in.
1: Who's the baby?
0: Okay, it's the final Who's the Baby of the week, but will you be able to deliver that baby today? Remember, I need the name of the song from which the baby's been taken and the artist responsible for the baby. As soon as you know, let me know on WhatsApp. But first, here come your clues. Now, this tune went to number one in the UK in the year 2000 and was the title track of the album it appeared on. It was released by the best-selling female artist of all time. And Ali G appeared in the video that accompanied the song. Baby. But what is this UK chart topper from the year 2000? Baby. It was also the title track of the album on which it appeared. Baby. Released by the best-selling female artist of all time. Baby. And Ali G appeared in the video that accompanied the song. 07988

0: Jesus, he knows me on Sunshine. Let's go over the clues again for tonight. Who's the Baby? So this tune went to number one in the UK in the year 2000 and was the title track of the album that it appeared on. It was released by the best-selling female artist of all time. And Ali G appeared in the video that accompanied the song. What is the tune, though, that we're after today that went to number one in the UK in 2000? And who is the best-selling female artist of all time that released it? A tune that Ali G appeared in the video for. 07988 60 70 80.
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0: Coming up to 20 past five, time for another look at the roads for you. And very busy and slow moving lot, actually, in certain sections of the M5 and M50 this evening. It's also very busy and slow in Gloucester, especially by the Over Roundabout and Hynham Roundabout due to those long-term roadworks. Also slow on the roads in around Ross right now. Busy but moving though through the Gibraltar tunnels in Monmouth. It's very busy but no promise to tell you about around Abergavenny on the A40. Built up and slow though by the OK Diner roundabout in Leinster. It's also stop start in Hereford, especially over Greyfriars Bridge and along Whitecross Road, Edgar Street and Belmont Road as well. Also busy but moving around Kidderminster on the A456 and slow in places on the A49 from Ludlow to Shrewsbury via Craven Arms and Church Stretton. If you spot something we haven't, let us know. 07988 60 70 80. I'll update you for the final time in half an hour.

righteous. 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

0: to my face.
1: It's OMC and How Bizarre on Sunshine Radio. So let me give you the clues for a final time for tonight's Who's the Baby. This tune went to number one in the UK in the year 2000 and was the title track of the album that it appeared on. Baby. Released by the best-selling female artist of all time. Baby. And Ali G appeared in the video that accompanied the song. What is this chart topper, though, from 2000? Released by the best-selling female artist of all time. A song that Ali G appeared in the video that accompanied it. 07988 60 70 80. And Sean on the way with your latest news headlines. We'll also update you with the weather and sport. First, though, the weekend. Blinding lights. I've been trying-

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8: The top stories this hour, I'm Sean Moore. Andy Burnham's pledged £5 million in aid following the devastating flash floods in Nepal in Tibet. The Prime Minister also says emergency search teams are on standby to help the international rescue operation. More than 350 people have died and 1,300, including 33 British nationals, are unaccounted for. Our Asia correspondent Cordelia Lynch is in Nepal.
9: It is one of the worst disasters this country has seen. The search is going to take weeks. Underneath so much of the mud behind me are homes, our families. This country only starting to count the cost of this epic disaster.
8: Herefordshire Council is set to invest more than £9 million of government funding to create additional school places for children and young people with SEND. The money could support specialist bases in mainstream schools, expanding existing provision or adapt other suitable buildings. Individual schemes will still need a further approval. That's the latest.
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10: Overnight will start off dry with clear spells and cloudy intervals in Hereford, Madley and Hay on Wye, but further showers are expected in the early hours, the low down to 13 degrees. Tomorrow's going to be breezy with cloudy patches and showers, but we can expect some sunny spells later in the day, the high up to 21.
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11: UEFA is preparing legal action against FIFA president Gianni Infantino over the controversial World Cup investment plans. According to documents, European football's governing body is considering criminal proceedings in Switzerland linked to the failed proposal to sell stakes in a company controlling FIFA tournaments. UEFA claims the plan damaged FIFA's reputation and governance and called on Infantino to step down. Tottenham have completed the signing of Omar Mamouche on an initial season-long loan from Manchester City. Spurs have an obligation to make the deal permanent for £60 million next summer. Mamouche follows Brazilian winger Sabio in making the move from City to North London. Arsenal boss Mikel Arteta refused to be drawn on reports linking the Premier League champions with Atletico Madrid striker Julian Alvarez. The Argentina international is also wanted by Barcelona, but Arteta declined to discuss any contact he may have had with the forward. The Spaniard was more open when asked about Gabriel Martinelli and Gabriel Jesus, with both expected to leave the club.
12: Well, it's something to do with the numbers that we have in the squad at the moment and the way we're managing that kind of situation individually with all the players that they have some personal situations.
0: Sunshine Radio Sport.

0: Just turned 20 to 6. Tattoo, all the things she said on Sunshine before that. Prosper and Clooney with Free Your Mind. More bangers like that this Bank Holiday Monday when we do our Bank Holiday bangers all day long. Nothing but classic floor fillers and massive sing-along anthems every single hour. So whatever you're doing on Bank Holiday Monday, make sure you got Sunshine Radio on to soundtrack your day. Anyway, we've got Drive Time Decades on the way after the latest news. Before that, though, we've got to put this baby to bed.
1: Aww, who's the baby?
0: So this tune went to number one in the UK in the year 2000 and was the title track of the album it appeared on. Baby. It was released by the best-selling female artist of all time. Baby. And Ali G appeared in the video that accompanied the song. Baby. So who is in our winner's enclosure tonight? Well, I can tell you the first through with the right answer tonight was only Phil at PTP Services. Get you, Phil. First through, well done. Also, congrats go out to Daz and Mookow in Craven Arms. Let's not forget the Tenbury Fishwife, who's come up top trumps, as has Graham in Leinster. A pat on the back for Angie in Churchdown. Also, Chris in Evan Job is on the right side of the fence yet again. Also, firm handshake for Ryan in Leinster. Laura in Monmouth, I salute you. Also, congrats to Steve in Gloucester and also Mike in Ludlow. And John in Broome with his better half Hazel, who he's now converted to Sunshine Radio. And congratulations, guys, they celebrated their 37th wedding anniversary yesterday. And right now we can cross out for the right answer on this Thursday.
2: Hi, Chris. Hope you're having a good day. Today's Who's the Baby is music by Madonna. I hope you can't hear the thunder in the background. Cheers. Have a good evening. Bye.
0: Thank you, Sean. And well done to you. If you said it was Madonna and music, number one in the UK in 2000, the title track of Madonna's album on which it appeared. Of course, she is the best-selling female artist of all time. And Ali G appeared in the video that accompanied the song. And of course, Ali G returning to the big screen in October.

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7: 10 to 6 on the nose, and for the final time today, let's get the road on the show. And I can tell you, slow in places on the A49 from Ludlow to Shrewsbury via Craven Arms and Church Stretton. Busy but moving around Kidderminster on the A456, but slow in Hereford, especially over Greyfriars Bridge and along Whitecross Road, Edgar Street and Belmont Road as well. It's also starting to build up and slow down by the OK Diner roundabout in Leinster. Busy but moving around Abergavenny on the A40. Also built up and slow through the Gibraltar tunnels in Monmouth. It's slow on the roads in around Ross. Also stop start at times on the M5 and M50, and in Gloucester very busy due to those long-term roadworks by the Over roundabout and Hynham roundabout. Now if you spotted something we haven't, let us know. 07988 60 70 80. And don't forget, Ryan, who's looking after breakfast for Nick while he's on holiday, will keep you updated on the show tomorrow morning from 6.

There's Damski and Seal with Killer on Sunshine Radio 5 to 6. Latest news on the way. Then we've got Drive Time Decades kicking off in the 80s with Yazoo, Deacon Blue and Paul McCartney. Then to the 90s with Simply Red, Crowded House and Alex Party. Then we'll go to the noughties with Corin Bailey Ray and Mike Posner and Craig David. And then right up to date with the likes of Olivia Rodrigo and Lizzo. And that is just about it from me. Thanks for your company. Enjoy your Thursday night. I'll catch you back here tomorrow at 2.

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2: From the Sky News Centre at 6... Rescue teams in Nepal say the scale of the damage caused by flash floods is beyond imagination. Over 380 people are confirmed dead so far after a glacier collapsed close to the border with Tibet. 1,300 people are still missing, including 33 British nationals. Tessa Boudry from the charity Hope and Homes for Children says keeping families together is vital.
3: What's really important afterwards, and that's what we're working on and preparing for, is to ensure that children continue to be connected to their families and not being separated. 17,000 children expected to be impacted. Children and families are suffering.
2: Police are investigating after a car crashed into a wall outside a house near Middlesbrough, the third incident nearby in less than a week. No one was hurt, as Cleveland police also look into yesterday's house fire, in which a young girl and her aunt died, and Saturday's crash on the A66, which killed seven. Shingi Marariki has been across inquests opened into the deaths of the two police officers in that collision.
4: The provisional cause of death was head and neck injuries for PC Blades, while the cause of death for PC Clough were neck injuries. And we also learned that everyone involved in the accident died at the scene.
2: UEFA is preparing to bring criminal proceedings against FIFA president Gianni Infantino over his failed plans to sell stakes in the World Cup to private investors. European football's governing body says the proposals brought reputational damage. Three major airports have been hit by a cyber attack. The operator of Manchester, Stansted and East Midlands airports says passenger safety and aviation security wasn't compromised. England's cricketers have now gone past the 200 mark on the first day of the second test against Pakistan at Lords. A short time ago, the hosts were 227 for 8. And Rangers are holding firm at 0-0 with the Yablonets, protecting their 1-0 lead from the first leg in the Conference League playoff. That's the latest. I'm Faye Rowland.
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